Montana sky. Driven up and down the coast a few times. London, Paris, paradise. But ain't got much memory of the scenes. Come to think, I missed them all. And damn,

Speaking of the coast, remember Pfeiffer Beach, you and me. That sunset, cliffs by the sea, and the night rolled in. And you still talk about that moon that I can't recall.

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1: Here's your forecast on KJ Country 96.5 for tonight. It's seeing a little bit of rain throughout parts of the listening area. 61 for our low. Decrease in clouds, 84 for Wednesday's high. Now, late Wednesday night, Thursday night, all with a possibility of seeing some rain. 87 Thursday's high, a hot 90 on Friday. That's your forecast on KJ Country 96.5.
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1: Here's your forecast on KJ Country 96.5 for tonight. It's seeing a little bit of rain throughout parts of the listening area. 61 for our low. Decrease of clouds, 84 for Wednesday's high. Now, late Wednesday night, Thursday night, all with a possibility of seeing some rain. 87 Thursday's high, a hot 90 on Friday. That's your forecast on KJ Country 96.5.
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2: Here's your forecast on KJ Country 96.5 for tonight. It's seeing a little bit of rain throughout parts of the listening area. 61 for our low. Decrease in clouds, 84 for Wednesday's high. Now, late Wednesday night, Thursday night, all with a possibility of seeing some rain. 87 Thursday's high, a hot 90 on Friday. That's your forecast on KJ Country 96.5.
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1: Here's your forecast on KJ Country 96.5 for tonight. It's seeing a little bit of rain throughout parts of the listening area. 61 for our low. Decrease in clouds, 84 for Wednesday's high. Now, late Wednesday night, Thursday night, all with a possibility of seeing some rain. 87 Thursday's high, a hot 90 on Friday. That's your forecast on KJ Country 96.5.
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1: Here's your forecast on KJ Country 96.5 for tonight. It's seeing a little bit of rain throughout parts of the listening area. 61 for our low. Decrease in clouds, 84 for Wednesday's high. Now, late Wednesday night, Thursday night, all with a possibility of seeing some rain. 87 Thursday's high, a hot 90 on Friday. That's your forecast on KJ Country 96.5.
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He was a millionaire. He left his fortune to some guy he barely knew. His kids were mad as hell.

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1: Here's your forecast on KJ Country 96.5 for tonight. It's seeing a little bit of rain throughout parts of the listening area. 61 for our low. Decrease in clouds, 84 for Wednesday's high. Now, late Wednesday night, Thursday night, all with a possibility of seeing some rain. 87 Thursday's high, a hot 90 on Friday. That's your forecast on KJ Country 96.5.
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1: 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It's seeing a little bit of rain throughout parts of the listening area. 61 for our low. Decrease of clouds, 84 for Wednesday's high. Now, late Wednesday night, Thursday night, all with a possibility of seeing some rain. 87 Thursday's high, a hot 90 on Friday. That's your forecast on KJ Country 96.5.
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1: Here's your forecast on KJ Country 96.5 for tonight. It's seeing a little bit of rain throughout parts of the listening area. 61 for our low. Decrease in clouds, 84 for Wednesday's high. Now, late Wednesday night, Thursday night, all with a possibility of seeing some rain. 87 Thursday's high, a hot 90 on Friday. That's your forecast on KJ Country 96.5.
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When the sun goes down, stars go Tim McGraw. Kenny Chesney. It's a long way. 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
1: Here's your forecast on KJ Country 96.5 for tonight. It's seeing a little bit of rain throughout parts of the listening area. 61 for our low. Decrease in clouds, 84 for Wednesday's high. Now, late Wednesday night, Thursday night, all with a possibility of seeing some rain. 87 Thursday's high, a hot 90 on Friday. That's your forecast on KJ Country 96.5.
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2: Here's your forecast on KJ Country 96.5 for tonight. It's seeing a little bit of rain throughout parts of the listening area. 61 for our low. Decrease in clouds, 84 for Wednesday's high. Now, late Wednesday night, Thursday night, all with a possibility of seeing some rain. 87 Thursday's high, a hot 90 on Friday. That's your forecast on KJ Country 96.5.
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2: Here's your forecast on KJ Country 96.5 for tonight. It's seeing a little bit of rain throughout parts of the listening area. 61 for our low. Decrease of clouds, 84 for Wednesday's high. Now, late Wednesday night, Thursday night, all with a possibility of seeing some rain. 87 Thursday's high, a hot 90 on Friday. That's your forecast on KJ Country 96.5.
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1: Here's your forecast on KJ Country 96.5 for tonight. It's seeing a little bit of rain throughout parts of the listening area. 61 for our low. Decrease in clouds, 84 for Wednesday's high. Now, late Wednesday night, Thursday night, all with a possibility of seeing some rain. 87 Thursday's high, a hot 90 on Friday. That's your forecast on KJ Country 96.5.
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2: Here's your forecast on KJ Country 96.5 for tonight. It's seeing a little bit of rain throughout parts of the listening area. 61 for our low. Decrease of clouds, 84 for Wednesday's high. Now, late Wednesday night, Thursday night, all with a possibility of seeing some rain. 87 Thursday's high, a hot 90 on Friday. That's your forecast on KJ Country 96.5.
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1: Here's your forecast on KJ Country 96.5 for tonight. It's seeing a little bit of rain throughout parts of the listening area. 61 for our low. Decrease of clouds, 84 for Wednesday's high. Now, late Wednesday night to Thursday night, all with a possibility of seeing some rain. 87 Thursday's high, a hot 90 on Friday. That's your forecast on KJ Country 96.5.
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0: Jordan Davis. 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
1: Here's your forecast on KJ Country 96.5 for tonight. It's seeing a little bit of rain throughout parts of the listening area. 61 for our low. Decrease in clouds, 84 for Wednesday's high. Now, late Wednesday night, Thursday night, all with a possibility of seeing some rain. 87 Thursday's high, a hot 90 on Friday. That's your forecast on KJ Country 96.5.
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2: Here's your forecast on KJ Country 96.5 for tonight. It's seeing a little bit of rain throughout parts of the listening area. 61 for our low. Decrease in clouds, 84 for Wednesday's high. Now, late Wednesday night to Thursday night, all with a possibility of seeing some rain. 87 Thursday's high, a hot 90 on Friday. That's your forecast on KJ Country 96.5.
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Keith Urban. When the sun goes down, stars come. Tim McGraw. Kenny Chesney. It's a long way. 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
2: 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It's seeing a little bit of rain throughout parts of the listening area. 61 for our low, decrease of clouds, 84 for Wednesday's high. Now, late Wednesday night, Thursday night, all with a possibility of seeing some rain. 87 Thursday's high, a hot 90 on Friday. That's your forecast on KJ Country 96.5.
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1: Here's your forecast on KJ Country 96.5 for tonight. It's seeing a little bit of rain throughout parts of the listening area. 61 for our low. Decrease in clouds, 84 for Wednesday's high. Now, late Wednesday night, Thursday night, all with a possibility of seeing some rain. 87 Thursday's high, a hot 90 on Friday. That's your forecast on KJ Country 96.5.
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2: Here's your forecast on KJ Country 96.5 for tonight. It's seeing a little bit of rain throughout parts of the listening area. 61 for our low. Decrease in clouds, 84 for Wednesday's high. Now, late Wednesday night, Thursday night, all with a possibility of seeing some rain. 87 Thursday's high, a hot 90 on Friday. That's your forecast on KJ Country 96.5.
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2: Here's your forecast on KJ Country 96.5 for tonight. It's seeing a little bit of rain throughout parts of the listening area. 61 for our low. Decrease of clouds, 84 for Wednesday's high. Now, late Wednesday night, Thursday night, all with a possibility of seeing some rain. 87 Thursday's high, a hot 90 on Friday. That's your forecast on KJ Country 96.5.
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1: Here's your forecast on KJ Country 96.5 for tonight. It's seeing a little bit of rain throughout parts of the listening area. 61 for our low. Decrease in clouds, 84 for Wednesday's high. Now, late Wednesday night, Thursday night, all with a possibility of seeing some rain. 87 Thursday's high, a hot 90 on Friday. That's your forecast on KJ Country 96.5.
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1: Here's your forecast on KJ Country 96.5 for tonight. It's seeing a little bit of rain throughout parts of the listening area. 61 for our low. Decrease in clouds, 84 for Wednesday's high. Now, late Wednesday night, Thursday night, all with a possibility of seeing some rain. 87 Thursday's high, a hot 90 on Friday. That's your forecast on KJ Country 96.5.
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1: We want to say good morning to everybody listening in Warba, Minnesota, population 168. And the Playmore Roller Rink wants to let everybody know, with school being back in session, they're going into their winter hours, which means they'll only be open Friday night and Saturday. 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
1: That's pretty good, because he's got like 6 million. 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
2: 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He has 6 million. 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
1: We're getting close, my friend.
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0: Okay, well,
1: I'm matured.
0: Taste buds change. Yeah, palates change. Well, Ashley, let's see if you can do it this morning. What's the answer in the Golden Ring of Game?
2: Well, I feel like the answer is way less, and I work in an office setting, so I'm going to go with paper cuts.
3: Yeah, paper cuts. At 400, like, how bad are you dealing with paper to get it 400 times?
2: That's a lot.
3: That's a ton.
0: That is a ton. I had one on the tip of my finger just recently, and it was the most painful thing for days. It hurt.
3: It's so thick. It's so deep, too.
0: Just that sound of the paper. Oh, you just know it's... Ah.
3: I think anybody that knows what a paper cut feels like is doing the same, like, clinching and just holding it in.
0: You know what's worse, though, is a cardboard cut.
3: Oh, you actually have to go to the ER for that one.
0: Or you know what's even worse? When you go to grab the aluminum foil and that little cutting thing on the aluminum foil cuts you.
3: Man, what are just ruining people's mornings today with all these injuries?
0: I'm sorry about that, Ashley.
2: No problem.
0: Well, yeah, you won the Golden Ring of Games this morning. Hold on 1 second. We'll get all your information from you real quick. Have you ever done that? You go to grab like the Saran wrap or something.
3: You just accidentally slice yourself up.
0: How are they allowed to put something that sharp in something anybody can buy?
3: Because I think we're supposed to be smarter than the container.
0: But... Man, you can feel it every centimeter of it going into your skin. All right, we got the morning survey on the way next. Now, you know, a lot of people are going to be traveling for this holiday weekend that's coming up.
3: Mm-hmm.
0: We asked you simply, who's worse drivers, men or women? Or who's better drivers, men or women? Ooh. Let's start a little controversy this morning. You left us some voicemails. We're going to play them back in just about 4.5 minutes right here.
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7: 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I'm news director Derek Sidian. Yesterday was the first day of school for kids in the Fergus Falls School District. And Superintendent Jeff Drake is asking student families to make regular attendance a priority. Drake says that across Minnesota and the nation, schools have been navigating a concerning trend of increased chronic absenteeism. While an occasional absence due to illness is unavoidable, missing school regularly creates learning gaps that become increasingly difficult to close. Drake says that worksheets sent home cannot replicate dynamic group discussions, hands-on laboratory experiences, real-time feedback from a teacher, or the collaborative problem-solving that happens when students learn alongside their peers. 4KBRFradio.com news. I'm Derek Sidian. Get more news at KBRFradio.com. 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
9: Today's Best Country, KJ Country 96.5 weather forecast for today. Sunny and 83. A very slight chance of rain tonight with a low of 65. Then we start a warm-up. 87 on Thursday, 90 as we start the weekend on Friday with a partly sunny sky. 89 on Saturday, 83 on Sunday, and Monday, 79 and partly cloudy. That's your weather forecast on KJ Country 96.5.
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17: In today's Laughter at 20 After, comedian Kellen Erskine talks about going to the dentist.
15: By the way, if you're a dentist, would you stop asking us how often we floss? You know. It's your job to know. Stop with the power move. I don't know why it matters to you. My root canal's paying off your Tesla. You shouldn't want me to floss. If I were a dentist, I'd be the richest dentist because everyone would love me because I wouldn't ask you questions. I treat you all like adults. I'd be on your side. Like, yeah, mouthwash burns. I don't use it either. Ugh. Anyway, that'll be $8,000. I'll see you next week. Grab a cookie on the way out.
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0: embarrassing moments in school have probably happened to 99.999% of us, right? Yeah. Nobody gets out of school without something embarrassing happening. And so I thought, you know, I was thinking back to when I went to school, and I was nervous every first day of school, you know, just like, right. Oh, what if something happened? What if I make a fool of myself? So I thought, to make those kids feel better today that might be listening, well, let's tell them that even everybody listening has had an embarrassing moment at school.
1: Everybody.
0: 320-656-9453. That is the phone number. Do you got one, Brian?
1: Oh, yeah. When I was, I had to have been a sophomore in high school. We had woodshop.
0: Yeah. Boy, I miss woodshop.
1: It was the best. And we, of course, everyone got to use the lathe to try to make a bowl. That was one of the
0: that
1: things.
0: That was the classic, yeah.
1: And it was December, and I'll never forget this. I had my long sleeve shirt, and I had it rolled up past my elbows. Just so...
0: For safety. Because the lathe is a dangerous machine.
1: Right.
0: Man.
1: It's spinning at all times. You're trying to chop it down to make it smooth. So I'm using the lathe to just make my bowl, and my sleeve goes down and gets caught in it.
0: Oh, dude.
1: Underneath. So I'm wrapped up underneath this lathe, and I'm like, oh no. So mentally, in my brain, the only thing I can think of is hitting reverse.
0: Instead of hitting stop.
1: Right, because if you hit reverse, it'll just unwind itself.
0: And you can go right back to making your bowl.
1: And I can go back to doing what I had to do, and nobody's going to catch me being an idiot laying on top of a lathe right now as it's just trying to rip my arm off. So I hit reverse. Well, the math behind it, I end up getting sucked up underneath the lathe now.
0: So it unwrapped you, but then rewrapped you.
1: Caught. So it rewrapped me underneath the lathe now.
0: Oh my gosh, dude.
1: So now I'm like, oh God. So then I hit the emergency stop and unwind the lathe with my sleeve in it.
0: Yeah.
1: Just mangled all the way up to the shoulder.
0: You're lucky you didn't mangle your skin.
1: Well, I mean, I did. I do have a burn, like, scar that's on my wrist from it. Well, now I have one sleeve that's completely mangled and the other one that's fine.
0: Yeah.
1: So I had to cut the sleeves off of my shirt.
0: Sweet.
1: So it's like noon walking around school with sleeveless shirts on. And my brother, who was at school at the time, is like, the hell's wrong with you, dude? Like, what are you doing?
0: Sun's out, guns out.
1: And of course, when you're in high school, you don't wear a jacket because it's not cool to wear a jacket or anything to keep you warm.
0: Gotta be cold.
1: Right. Yeah, of course. So I'm now walking out to my brother's car, sitting in it, 12 degrees. Cut off sleeveless shirts.
0: So cool.
1: Start the car, Thomas. Start the car. That one was a pretty bad day. Not going to lie.
0: I have, you know what's funny? That's how I messed up my finger. You see how messed up my fingerprint is? My thumbprint?
1: Yep.
0: Because I've told the story before. I was making a speaker box for my Caprice Classic.
1: Yeah.
0: And I had to cut a tiny piece of wood. And I was worried about the wood kicking back and hitting me. So I was going to flick it, and it was right next to the blade. And it caught my finger for a split second and turned it to hamburger, dude.
1: Yuck.
0: Ugh, that was so gross. But I would say the most embarrassing moment that happened to me in school, and we want to hear yours, 320-656-9453.
1: Yeah.
0: This dude, his name was Mike. He actually ended up marrying my high school sweetheart, which is kind of funny. And I was friends with him from kindergarten on.
1: Yeah.
0: But he treated me like crap for some reason. I don't know what that was. Every friend I had treated me like trash.
1: Not a real friend.
0: But one time he pulled down my pants at a basketball game, and I was wearing I was wearing MC Hammer pants. And if you don't know what those are, you can do your own research. They were huge billowing crotch pants that MC Hammer wore back in the day. And
1: almost like parachute pants.
0: Almost. And I used to dress like MC Hammer, so fill in the blank. I deserve to get my pants pulled down, honestly. But one time on a bus trip to a basketball game, he punched me in the butt. And he punched me in the butt so hard and hit my tailbone that my eyes started to well up with tears. And dude, I'm like a freshman, maybe a sophomore in high school. I don't remember. And I had to like sit down and hide my face because I started crying because it hurt so bad.
1: Stop it.
0: Because he punched me right in the tailbone. Like my tailbone hurt for weeks after that.
1: Okay, the tailbone part, I can get
0: by. But it must have hurt his hand too, because you can't just punch someone in the tailbone and it doesn't hurt your hand.
1: Right, the butt bone.
0: But he would do that to people. So I was like leaning over talking to this somebody, and he punched me right in the butt.
1: Oh.
0: And it hurt so bad I started crying. It was so embarrassing.
1: Did anybody like point and shame you when you were crying on the bus?
0: No, I tried to hide it. I tried to get up against the window so no one would see me. But I went from like having fun to all of a sudden sitting down with my face buried in the yes. Oh, that was so embarrassing, dude.
1: Well, I mean, being humiliated on a bus like that and getting punched in the butt.
0: Yeah,
1: I get it.
0: Oh man, my butt hurt for days, dude.
1: You have to give up one of those donuts that you have to sit on.
0: I wish I would have. I couldn't sit like straight forever. I had to like sit on one of my butt cheeks because my tailbone hurt so bad.
1: Everybody thinks you're just crop dusting the room. It's
0: just constantly letting them leak.
1: My butt hurts.
0: 320-656-9453. What's up?
2: So it was my first day of eighth grade. Everybody had to wait outside of the middle school before we could go in, and I spotted my crush across the way. So as we're walking in, I was just staring at him and ran face first into a pole in the middle of the foyer.
0: Oh, dang. Wow. I'm guessing love never blossomed in that relationship?
2: Yeah, no. No.
0: Well, thank you so much for the story. We got more people calling in. Hold on. Don't hang up. All right. So we got more stories. We just want to hear the most embarrassing thing that happened to you in school, and I think this will help kids out. If you got kids headed off to school, have them listen to this on the podcast because it's going to help them out.
1: Everybody's got a bad day.
0: 320-656-9453. Let's get some calls and texts going.
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4: 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Royce Lewis and Ryan Jeffers hit 3-run homers during a 10-run sixth inning, and the Minnesota Twins were 15-2 winners over the Detroit Tigers. Cody Clemens homered for the second straight game, and Kalen Culpepper had 2 hits and 3 runs batted in as the Twins won for a 3rd straight time. They will try to make it a sweep of the Tigers tonight when they send Dean Kramer to the mound against Drew Anderson. The Minnesota Vikings have good news for their fans. Wide receiver Dylan Bell, who they had not put on the 53-man roster, has been added to the practice squad. He cleared waivers yesterday and will remain with the team. Craig Olson, KJ Country, 96.5 Sports.
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0: Oh, yeah.
1: Oh, that's good. Do you still have those pictures to this day?
0: I do.
1: Oh, man. I bet that's hilarious to look back on.
0: Oh, it's awesome, and I'm smiling so proudly.
1: Right. Look what I did.
2: Yeah. If you ever feel bad about yourself, just go back and look at that photo. It's like, it could have been worse. Things could have been worse.
0: Exactly. It can always be worse.
1: Thank you so much for the phone call. You see Gene's text that came in? In seventh grade in ceramics class, I spilled a whole 3-gallon container of glaze, mostly on myself, absolutely covered me from head to toe. My parents were working out of town. I had to stay in school in those dirty clothes all day long.
2: Brutal. Oh,
1: man, that's a tough one. Dang, we got another one. Do we have time to read it real quick? Ah, shoot. Maybe we'll have to come back to it. Maybe we'll have to come back to it. Because we got to do this.
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6: 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Yesterday was the first day of school for kids in the Fergus Falls School District. And Superintendent Jeff Drake is asking student families to make regular attendance a priority. Drake says that across Minnesota and the nation, schools have been navigating a concerning trend of increased chronic absenteeism. While an occasional absence due to illness is unavoidable, missing school regularly creates learning gaps that become increasingly difficult to close. Drake says that worksheets sent home cannot replicate dynamic group discussions, hands-on laboratory experiences, real-time feedback from a teacher, or the collaborative problem-solving that happens when students learn alongside their peers. For KBRFradio.com News, I'm Derek Sittian. Get more news at KBRFradio.com. 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
8: 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Tonight, partly cloudy with a possible thunderstorm and low of 66. And for Thursday, a high of 85 with humidity and possible thunderstorms. That's your KJ Country 96.5 weather forecast.
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4: All right, before the break, I gave you four words and I asked you how they were all connected. The words I gave you were spring, well, tap, and pump. A lot of people got this one, man. I'm going to start asking all these people for their name. 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Like,
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4: 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Kristen, you got it right. Amy, you got it right. Gene, you got it right. Mike, you got it right. Keisha, Dawn, Mandy didn't get it right, actually. I was just on a roll there. Heidi, you got it right, too. Ashley, you got it right. Rose, Katie, Brittany, Bryce. There's a lot of them here, dude. A lot of them here. I'm sorry if I don't get to everybody's name this morning, but it's all different ways to get water. You got spring, well, tap, and pump.
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0: Good morning. Who's this?
1: Jody.
0: Jody, are you ready to play for some Vikings tickets?
1: Yes.
0: All right. How good is your football knowledge?
1: Horrible.
0: All right.
2: Hey. Oh, this is perfect.
0: So you'll be able to kind of mind meld with me to see if I know the answer or not to this one.
1: Okay. We'll do our best.
0: Were you listening yesterday?
1: No.
0: Okay,
1: yesterday
0: I pulled one out, and it was a complete fluke. So I just want everybody to know that doesn't happen often where I know the deep cuts like that.
2: Right.
1: Okay.
0: But we'll play next, okay? We're going to see what question Brian Riley has for me, and all you have to do is guess if I get it right or wrong. So hold on, okay?
1: Okay, thank you.
0: And again, this is all thanks to our friends at Pepsi. We'll play next.
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5: Good Morning, Craig Olson with KJ Country 96.5 Sports, powered by Smith & Sem and Pioneer Care. Couple of three-run homers by the Twins last night keyed a 15-run outburst and a victory over the Detroit Tigers 15-2. Royce Lewis and Ryan Jeffers hit the three-run blast. Cody Clemens added a solo home run for the Twins in the game, who have now won three consecutive games, and they are 6.5 back of the White Sox now and 3.5 behind Cleveland in the wild card standings. They have outscored the Tigers 26-3 in the first two games of this series. Dean Kramer will take the ball into the series finale tonight. And the Minnesota Vikings announced that they have re-signed wide receiver Dylan Bell, who was left off the initial 53-man roster. He'll be placed on the taxi squad. Craig Olson, KJ Country, 96.5 Sports.
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7: Today's Best Country, KJ Country 96.5 weather forecast for today. Sunny and 83. A very slight chance of rain tonight with a low of 65. Then we start a warm-up. 87 on Thursday, 90 as we start the weekend on Friday with a partly sunny sky. 89 on Saturday, 83 on Sunday, and Monday, 79 and partly cloudy. That's your weather forecast on KJ Country 96.5.

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11: In today's Laughter at 20 After, comedian Kellen Erskine talks about going to the dentist.
13: By the way, if you're a dentist, would you stop asking us how often we floss? You know. It's your job to know. Stop with the power move. I don't know why it matters to you. My root canal's paying off your Tesla. You shouldn't want me to floss. If I were a dentist, I'd be the richest dentist because everyone would love me because I wouldn't ask you questions. I treat you all like adults. I'd be on your side. Like, yeah, mouthwash burns. I don't use it either. Ugh. Anyway, that'll be $8,000. I'll see you next week. Grab a cookie on the way out.
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1: It's time to focus on the good news with Happy Hour.
2: It makes me happy.
0: Oh, man, I love this story so much. Now, it started at a place called Di Romano's Pizza that's in Brooklyn. It's in the Bronx. And the owner, Daniel Romano, was taking out the trash, and he saw something that he said just absolutely broke his heart. He took out the trash, and there was a woman who was digging through his trash, a homeless woman, who was looking for old pizza
3: to maybe eat.
0: She was looking for something to eat. And Romano's instantly said, it instantly broke my heart. He said, I know that people have been doing it for years, taking pizza out of the trash. He said, I even throw the pizza in I throw our old pizza in its own trash bag because I know that people dig through the trash to get our pizza.
3: Yeah.
0: And I at least don't want it to be in with metal cans and everything else. But he said, I've never actually seen someone in my trash because usually they do it after we close. He said, it absolutely broke my heart. So I grabbed the woman by the hand. I led her into the pizzeria and I went into the oven and got her a fresh slice. He said the woman began to cry. Romano told her that it was nothing to be embarrassed about. Everybody falls on hard times. A lot of us are one paycheck away from being in the same position. He said, I would rather bring you inside, give you a water and a fresh slice of pizza than have you going through the garbage out there looking for food.
3: Sure.
0: And Romano said that encounter just kind of stayed with him. Like, he couldn't shake that image of that poor woman digging in the trash for food. So he put a sign up on the outside of his pizza place that said, to the people eating out of the garbage, I have more love for you than you think. Please tell me you're hungry, and I will give you a slice of pizza and a water. Now, this went viral once someone saw it on he wasn't looking for the accolades. He didn't post a picture of it on social media.
3: He did it, the goodness of his heart.
0: But one of his customers did see it and thought it was just one of the best things ever. So this act of kindness that Romano did, it didn't just stay in his neighborhood. People around the world, around the country, started hearing about it and they started calling up his pizza place and said, do you have a GoFundMe? I want to put some money in it to pay you and buy slices for, you know, the next 10 people that come in. I want to put some money in a GoFundMe.
3: Yeah.
0: He said, you know what? I don't even have a GoFundMe. He said, I don't even want to do a GoFundMe. He's like, I don't want to do that. I'm doing this because I think it's the right thing to do. I'm not looking to get rich off of it. And he said, sometimes an act of kindness like this can fill someone's stomach and sometimes it can fill someone's heart. And he said, it fills my heart to give these homeless people who used to have to dig through the trash a fresh hot slice of pizza and some water. And he said, I feel like that can just change their entire day for them.
3: So, absolutely, dude.
0: He's just doing it out of the kindness of his heart, dude. And the fact that he didn't, because you would think that a pizza owner, a restaurant owner, they're already on razor thin profit margins.
3: Right.
0: You would think he would want the help. But he said, a cheese pizza is not even that expensive to make. So it's not that big of a deal.
3: Sure.
0: That's a good dude, man.
3: That's a great dude.
0: I love this story so much, and I love the fact that he's doing that. And we need more people like this out there, man.
3: Heck yeah, we do.
0: That is the clean truth. But that's why we do Happy Hour, thanks to Audio Video Extremes. Because you hear a story like this, and maybe it'll make you want to do something nice today. Who knows?
3: Yeah.
0: So thank you, Audio Video Extremes. Having worked in a pizza place, well, a couple of them, I know that, man. The amount of money they're making is not hand over fist. I mean, it is one of the cheaper foods to make, but still, just to come out of his own pocket like that is incredible. Hey, we got a look at your local news. That's coming up.
3: For sure.
0: We got the small town salute. That's coming up.
3: Come on.
0: And you have this product in your house. You probably use it every single day, but I bet you have no idea how it came to be. That's what we have, and maybe it's just me. When I bring something to the show, it's possible only I find interesting. Man, we got a lot to get to, Brian.
3: Come on.
0: Don't you dare go nowhere.
3: I won't.
1: It's time now for the Small Town Salute.
0: 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And the Playmore Roller Rink wants to let everybody know with school being back in session, they're going into their winter hours, which means they'll only be open Friday night and Saturday. 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

0: Good morning. I'm Jamie Dickerman with a market update on the Red River Farm Network. December corn, a day after setting new contract high, again under some heavy pressure, likely profit-taking and corrective action of an oversold technical condition taking place. Nothing has changed much from Tuesday's dynamic rally, which saw new contract highs scored for corn, soy, and wheat markets. Russia has refused Turkey's attempt to mediate the Russia-Ukraine attacks on each other's grain and port facilities. Exports from the Black Sea are much reduced. Analysts continue to reflect the opinion U.S. corn yields are headed south with more private crop tours ongoing this week. The dynamic soy rally yesterday, fueled by the growing opinion, soybean yield is also on a downward slide. And the EPA ruling on small refinery exemptions and increased volumes suggested for 26 and 27. Early today, soy market overcorrecting from the new contract high. And after rising to a new contract high yesterday, the wheat, Paris milling wheat futures are lower early today. U.S. markets also under heavy pressure. Weakness coming despite the still tense situation in the Black Sea with Russia and Ukraine. Numbers right now, we're looking at Minneapolis wheat September up 16 and a quarter, 755. We have December down 1 3/4, 775. December Chicago down 5 1/2 at 777. In the September corn, we're down 6 3/4 right now at 514 3/4. Deese corn down 7 539. September soybeans down 12 3/4 at 1294. November down 12 1/2, 1305 3/4. 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
3: Really?
2: 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See, that's what you call a tease, Brian, right?
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2: 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Well, I'm going to tell you all about it and how it came to be coming up next. I love this kind of stuff, and I love this story. It's on the way, and maybe it's just me on the Kelly Jordan Show.

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4: 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At 6 o'clock, Roger Walvotny and Henning report 64 degrees, with a high yesterday of 78. Also at 6 o'clock, John Waller and Pelican Rapids report 68 degrees, with a high of 82. The weather almanac for the state last year was a high of 77 and a low of 55. State record temps for the state was a high of 97 in 1937 and a low of 42 in 1974.
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0: Today's Best Country, KJ Country 96.5. After all the bars are closed, Thomas Rhett, good morning and happy hump day. It's 10:15 on a Wednesday. Feeling pretty good here. I got to be honest with you. I went to bed early last night, and I normally toss and turn throughout the evening. And I got to say, I actually slept pretty good, considering. Well, we got a few things to talk about today. Everything from Miley Cyrus dropping her last name to CDs getting a resurgence. Taking a peek at the weather forecast for you. We've got a high today. Well, it is going to be 83 is the high. A little bit of morning showers, otherwise some clouds yielding to sun. Tonight, 67 as the low. Partly cloudy and possible thunderstorms. Low of 67. And for Thursday, 89. Partly sunny. And currently we're sitting at about 73. I've got Tyler Hubbard coming up for you. 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
1: 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I got a Jason Aldean for you. 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

Today's Best Country, KJ Country 96.5. That was Carrie On, Kenny Chesney. So Miley Cyrus dropping her last name. We'll talk about it coming up. Here's Morgan Wallen's Don't We, KJ Country 96.5.

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0: Today's Best Country, KJ Country 96.5, Outskirts by Sam Hunt. It's 10:48 on a Wednesday. Good old hump day weather for the day. 83 is a high. 67 tonight, low, partly cloudy, possible thunderstorms, and, well, might be some clouds and see some sunshine tomorrow with a high of 89. Currently, we're sitting at 75. I've got Derek City and our news director from the KBRF newsroom in here. Derek, good morning. How you doing?
1: Doing good.
0: Hey, you made me laugh today with the Luke Combs new song.
1: It was Luke Bryan.
0: Luke Bryan, sorry. That's twice now I've said Luke Combs. Yeah, Luke Bryan's new song. There goes goes the whiskey.
1: Down goes the whiskey.
0: Down goes the whiskey. And some of the comments, boy, I tell you what, they're not letting up on him.
1: No, honestly, not a good song.
0: Yeah, I take 51, what did it say, 6 of 1, half a dozen of the other.
1: I was telling my wife last night, I think ChatGPT has wrote better songs.
0: You know, I would be curious if AI actually wrote the song, and that's, Luke Bryan just decided, you know what, hit record, boys, this one's going in the books.
1: There were a lot of comparisons to the classic song, What Does the Fox Say, from like 10 years ago.
0: I like the picture, the little children's toy where you pull the arm down and it spins and it says something, like the sound of a cat or a moose or whatever. Anyways, it's he's getting a lot of flack, I gotta say, but yeah. You know, he's just rolling in his money anyway, so it doesn't really matter. Yeah.
1: So, just making the song more popular.
0: Yeah, exactly. It's just people are going to have to look it out, seek it out, and listen to it. What's happening in the news today, Derek?
1: Well, Zach, a woman from Fox Home was injured in a crash between a pickup and an SUV near Pillager Tuesday morning. State troopers say the SUV was heading east on Highway 210 in Sylvan at around 9:15 when the pickup, which was heading south on Upper Sylvan Road, attempted to cross the highway and the two vehicles collided. The driver of the SUV, 54-year-old Michelle Richter of Verndale, was not injured, but her passenger, 68-year-old Susan Ellis of Fox Home, was taken to St. Joseph's Medical Center in Brainerd for treatment of non-life-threatening injuries. The 19-year-old driver of the pickup from Brainerd was not injured. Warmer-than-normal temperatures are helping Minnesota crops move toward harvest. The latest USDA report shows 95% of the state's corn crop has reached the dough stage, 68% is dented, and 9% is mature. Corn is rated 62% good to excellent. Soybeans are 97% setting pods with 10% dropping leaves. 57% of the soybean crop is rated good to excellent. Minnesota's oat harvest is 95% complete. 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

Today's Best Country, KJ Country 96.5, Faith Hill, The Way You Love Me. Happy Wednesday, it's 11:05 and currently 75 out. I'm Zach Daniels, and CD trends are on the rise. We'll talk about it.

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0: Today's Best Country, KJ Country 96.5, Ella Langley and Morgan Wallens, I Can't Love You Anymore. Currently at the temperature 76 with a high today of 83, some clouds, and it'll bring in some more sunshine, I'm thinking. A low tonight at 67, cloudy and possible showers into tomorrow with a high of 89. So, Miley Cyrus now dropping the Cyrus. Just going to be Miley with no last name. Kind of reminds me of Madonna. Releasing her 10th studio album, Bass Persuade. It's coming out on the 18th of September. 10-track synth-driven dance record. Kind of interesting. It's also got features model actress Andrew Waite of Mike Snow. Kind of her label is going to be an album honors the influence of her grandmother, Dolly Parton. Cyrus also headlined a couple of shows in the Hollywood Bowl in Los Angeles in October, and her first full U.S. concert since 2021. So general tickets going to be out in September. Yeah, I don't know what to think about that. Yeah, it feels like a few artists in the past have done that. Prince and Madonna. And did it really change anything? I don't think most people would just call her Miley anyway. So, anyways, I digress. I got a couple of contests you can check out by going to the KJCountry965.com website and the Fergus Now app. Got that Papa Murphy's free meal deal still going on. So if you're thinking about lunch, maybe get yourself signed up. You can text the keyword PAPA to 218-332-0965. I got Kelsey Hart coming up for you. 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

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That was damn straight. Scotty McCreary. 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

0: Today's Best Country, KJ Country 96.5, Need You Now, Good Old Lady A. Well, we're about 10 minutes to noon on a fine Wednesday. What about fine? It's currently 76. We got a high of 83 today, and I'm hoping this sun stays. But tonight, cooling off with cloudy skies. 67 is the low. For tomorrow, 89, so it's going to warm up here towards the weekend. Partially sunny, but we might have a chance of thunderstorms. I've got our news director, Derek Sidian, from the KBRF newsroom in here. Derek, did you know that it is National Blueberry Popsicle Day?
1: I do, but only because he told me 2 minutes ago.
0: Yes. It's also Pierce Your Ear Day, if you did not know. So, are you...
1: I will not be participating in that.
0: Not going to participate in the Pierce Your Ear Day?
1: No, I would rather not.
0: I'm not able to, either. I went down that road a long time ago.
1: Oh, yeah, those...
0: If my ears get any bigger, they're going to have their own zip codes at this point. What's happening in the news?
1: Well, Zach, dry bean farmers in Minnesota say harvest is getting close and the crops look promising. Cordell Hipsch raises dark red kidney beans in Ottertail County.
2: We haven't started yet. We noticed a couple neighbors are thrashing already. We're starting to see buckskin pods, but I'd say we're going to probably start killing fields here within a week or so.
1: Hipsch says irrigation has helped offset some of the drought struggles farmers in Minnesota are dealing with, and he's optimistic the kidney beans should be above average. For KBRFradio.com News, I'm Derek Sidian. 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

Today's Best Country, KJ Country 96.5, where the blacktop ends. Keith Urban, it's 10 after 12 on a Wednesday. Hope you're having a good day. Getting into the afternoon now, here's George Burge, KJ Country 96.5. I threw

0: Today's Best Country, KJ Country 96.5, Morgan Wallen with 20 cigarettes. I'm Zach Daniels, 12:15 on a Wednesday. We're getting through the afternoon. 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Tonight, 67 is a low. And tomorrow, 89 is a high. I've got Chris Young and Kane Brown coming up for you. 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

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That was Jason Aldean's Lights Come On. 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

0: Today's Best Country, KJ Country 96.5. 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Partly sunny and possible thunderstorms. I'm Zach Daniels. If you're just tuning in, we're moving through the afternoon. 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
1: For KBRFradio.com News, I'm News Director Derek Sidian. Yesterday was the first day of school for kids in the Fergus Falls School District, and Superintendent Jeff Drake is asking student families to make regular attendance a priority. Drake says that across Minnesota and the nation, schools have been navigating a concerning trend of increased chronic absenteeism. While an occasional absence due to illness is unavoidable, missing school regularly creates learning gaps that become increasingly difficult to close. Drake says that worksheets sent home cannot replicate dynamic group discussions, hands-on laboratory experiences, real-time feedback from a teacher, or the collaborative problem-solving that happens when students learn alongside their peers. For KBRFradio.com News, I'm Derek Sidian. Get more news at KBRFradio.com. 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

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Taylor Swift with Our Song. Got a crack at the Papa Murphy's free meal deal yet? I got the details coming up after Josh Ross. Here's Boston by Stella Lefty. 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
1: 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Hate How You Look, Josh Ross. In front of that, Chris Young, Young Love, and Saturday Nights. So the Papa Murphy's free meal deal. 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

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Good old Chase Rice. I'm going to keep it going for you. Here's John Morgan with Kid Myself, KJ Country 96.5.

0: Today's Best Country, KJ Country 96.5, Luke Combs, Be By You. So, there's a few things that make today interesting. And not only is it National Blueberry Popsicle Day, which, very specific. It's also Pierce Your Ear Day. And did you know back in 1902, on today's date, the first sci-fi film was released? Do you know what it was called? It was titled A Trip to the Moon. Now, you might remember some of the black and white still frames from that, where the moon had a face on it, and they launched a rocket, and it, yeah. Anyways, check it out. It's cool. It's, a little bit weird. It's like a silent film. And then at some point, they colorized it, and that made it kind of interesting, too. Anyways, got some great stuff coming up. Lainey Wilson after the break. 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

Today's Best Country, KJ Country 96.5, Nate Smith with Whiskey on You. I'm Zach Daniels, and I have got Ella Langley and Morgan Wallen lined up for you. This is I Can't Love You Anymore. 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Happy Wednesday.

0: Today's Best Country, KJ Country 96.5. Toby Keith, My List. Love Toby Keith's music. I'm Zach Daniels, and that is it for me. I am headed out the door. But don't worry, I got Chelsea B coming in, taking the hot seat and keeping the music rolling for you. I got Ella Langley, Randy Houser, and Chase Matthews lined up after the break for 30 minutes of uninterrupted KJ Country music. Hope you have a great day. Stay safe, and God bless you. 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
1: For KBRFradio.com News, I'm News Director Derek Sidian. Yesterday was the first day of school for kids in the Fergus Falls School District, and Superintendent Jeff Drake is asking student families to make regular attendance a priority. Drake says that across Minnesota and the nation, schools have been navigating a concerning trend of increased chronic absenteeism. While an occasional absence due to illness is unavoidable, missing school regularly creates learning gaps that become increasingly difficult to close. Drake says that worksheets sent home cannot replicate dynamic group discussions, hands-on laboratory experiences, real-time feedback from a teacher, or the collaborative problem-solving that happens when students learn alongside their peers. For KBRFradio.com News, I'm Derek Sidian. 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
2: Good afternoon. I'm Jamie Dickerman with a market update on the Red River Farm Network. Well, we ended the day a mostly negative market. We saw the grain swing a little bit today, but ended on mostly the negative side, according to Northern Crops Marketing and Investments President Brad Paulson.
3: Yeah, we saw some weakness overnight across the board, then pretty good rally off the lows and some of the wheat contracts and corn contracts, and beans even made new contract highs, or new yearly highs, I should say, at least midday, and then we had kind of a sell-off later in the day. We did see Minneapolis wheat close higher, but still a lot of dynamics out in the world. The Russia-Ukraine war is still escalating. Ukraine wheat exports, less than half the rate in August, and probably less going forward. Corn in Western Europe, France, corn is well over $8. China continues to buy soybeans from us. There's another 202,000 metric ton of soybeans sold to China this morning announced.
2: Cattle market lower.
3: There again, two-sided trade. Pretty quiet there. The funds now seem to be pretty aggressive sellers and any kind of a bounce. You saw them show up today when we were higher. So, you know, it's kind of the opposite dynamic we had first half of the year where the funds bought any dip. Now they're selling any rally. Packers are back in the black, but, you know, numbers are still tight.
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0: Country 96.5, Chelsea Valentine. We are getting closer and closer to Labor Day weekend. Can you believe it? I know it feels like it already happened, but Labor Day isn't happening until, what is it, September 7th? Yeah, making it feel pretty late, but it's happening this weekend. AAA says that there's going to be nearly 40 million people on the road this weekend traveling. I think we're going to try to do the state fair on Monday. We'll see. But it begs the question, who's the better driver, men or women? Guys, you're going to be upset. According to this survey, as they track everybody who's, you know, doing insurance claims and reporting that they've been in accidents, it's much, much, much fewer women, deeming that female drivers are less likely to make an insurance claim and less likely to commit an offense on the road. So there you have it. Maybe have your wife drive this weekend. Just be safe out there.
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4: This is your I-94 ramp cone zone update. The 210 I-94 ramp is closed. The interchange ramps will be closed to all travelers during construction, and traffic to and from Highway 210 in Fergus Falls will be detoured to the County Road 1/Tower Road. Highway 210 will remain open for travelers during construction. Traffic will shift to one side of the bridge and will be reduced to one lane in each direction. For construction updates, visit the Fergus Falls Chamber at fergusfalls.com and click on the cone zone. 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

0: Valley Country 96.5 Chelsea Valentine. Oh, Maddie and Tay. So just Maddie was performing over the summer. We got to see her at Winstock, and it was just so cool to see her up on stage. They separated a little bit because one's doing mom things and the other one wants to be on the road. And it's all good. And speaking of girls kind of doing their own thing, today is Pierce Your Ears Day today. Fun fact, I got my ears pierced 3 different times all throughout, right from kindergarten until I was about 13. And I had severe allergic reactions to the nickel. We couldn't understand what was going on, but it was so painful. And looking back, I wish I would have waited to pierce my ears. But, you know, that was kind of the thing where all the girls in my grade were getting their ears pierced, whether they wanted to or not. I even had a friend who brought her baby to get her ears pierced. Is that still the trend? Or are girls making that decision a little bit later, whether or not they want their ears pierced?
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Country 96.5, Chelsea Valentine. Oh, the humble beginnings. Picture this, before Tim McGraw got super, super big, he actually worked at a hot dog stand, and he got fired, and it was all Brad Paisley's fault. I got that crazy story coming up. Three songs on KJ Country. Here's Rain is a Good Thing, Luke Bryan.

0: Country 96.5 Chelsea Valentine. Look at him now giving away guitars on his pawn shop guitar tour. I'm talking about Tim McGraw. I didn't know this. Tim actually worked at a hot dog restaurant. And it was him with a couple other famous people, Brad Paisley, Kenny Chesney, Tracy Lawrence, and a few others. And they actually got fired. And here's what happened.
1: There was a place called Hound Dogs Hot Dogs that was right on the corner of where the circle is now in Nashville, where the statues are. And Flash Flanagan was the guy who owned it. So Kenny Chesney, Tracy Lawrence, and I sat with guitars on stools just playing music for people that would come up and buy hot dogs. And we lived off those hot dogs. And then I think Kenny got us fired because there were clown heads on the trash can. And our job at the end of the night, when we finished singing, we were supposed to take the clown heads, run a chain, throw them, and lock them up. And I think Kenny didn't do it one night, and they got stolen, and we got fired.
0: I can't make this up, man. He's come a long way.
2: 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Yesterday was the first day of school for kids in the Fergus Falls School District, and Superintendent Jeff Drake is asking student families to make regular attendance a priority. Drake says that across Minnesota and the nation, schools have been navigating a concerning trend of increased chronic absenteeism. While an occasional absence due to illness is unavoidable, missing school regularly creates learning gaps that become increasingly difficult to close. Drake says that worksheets sent home cannot replicate dynamic group discussions, hands-on laboratory experiences, real-time feedback from a teacher, or the collaborative problem-solving that happens when students learn alongside their peers. For KBRFradio.com News, I'm Derek Sidian. Get more news at KBRFradio.com. 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

0: Country 96.5, Chelsea Valentine, Kenny Chesney right there. As we learn, Kenny got Tim McGraw and him fired from working at a hot dog stand. Kind of a good thing. Speaking of artists and coming up, I am so excited that we are getting Chris Tungseth, American Idol finalist and Otter Tail County native. He's going to be performing at a parking lot party at the Otter Supper Club, not this Saturday, next Saturday, September 12th. There are still tickets available. I believe there's a few VIP left. $60. It gets you three drinks and dinner. They're doing barbecue from 6 to 8. Plus, he's bringing American Mojo, who is also an Otter Tail native. So there you go. If you want to party with an American Idol finalist and one of our own, Chris Tungseth, all going on there at the Otter. You can get your tickets now. Get all the info right there on their website.
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1: KJ Country 96.5, Chelsea Valentine. I remember going shopping with my mom and my three siblings. It would always stress her out because my older brother would always try to convince us to hide from her in the store. Big no-no. I have a mom who tells a white lie to her children in Target, and it keeps them glued to her side. Got that coming up. Three songs.

0: KJ Country 96.5, Chelsea Valentine. We were kind of naughty growing up. I blame it on my older brother. When we would go shopping, he always thought it'd be funny to hide from my mom in the clothing racks and then jump out and scare her. And she was not amused. Is it any wonder that she went gray in her 40s because of us? So here's a mom telling a little white lie to her kids just to keep them glued to her side. And listen, and it has to do with the mannequins in the store.
1: Do you see those kids? Do you know what happened to them?
2: Yeah.
1: They got frozen because they ran away from their mommies. You see them? So Target took them and they froze them.
2: What?
1: They were running from their mommy. That's why it's so important you stay with your mom when you are in the store.
0: Yeah, I don't want to become frozen and turned into a mannequin at Walmart or Target.
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0: Hey, Jay Country 96.5, Chelsea Valentine. Did you ever wonder what Riley Green did before he became a singer? Because he hasn't been on the scene all that long, learning how to play guitar probably in the last 10 years. So here he is, saying what his job was before that. He was quite the handyman.
1: 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That's what I learned to do from my dad. So if you need your tile done or your flooring done or a deck built or something, I can probably help out. But if you need your car fixed, I'm probably not the guy.
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0: KJ Country 96.5 Chelsea Valentine getting back to her roots. Miss Elle Langley right there. She is upstanding and she doesn't forget where she's come from. She recently honored her former high school teacher with a signed guitar, reuniting with Maury Popwell during one of her shows at Auburn University. Popwell taught at Hooper Academy in Alabama for more than 20 years. Him and Langley used to play music together on Friday mornings. The guitar was signed. Love you, coach. How sweet is that? I'm sure he's got to be so dang proud of her. And for her to acknowledge him, that's so awesome. I think we've all had at least one teacher that's made a huge impact on our lives. So just remember that as we head into the school year. We do love you, teachers. You never know where your kids are going to end up in life.
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Just got to see Lady A and the Chicks opening up for Tim McGraw. Where would they be if they didn't do music? Remember we were talking about how he worked at a hot dog stand? Well, they wanted to do this. Got that coming up in three songs.

0: J Country 96.5, Chelsea Valentine. It's kind of fun to see where the big stars would be if they didn't make it in music. And I'm talking about Lady A, formerly Lady Antebellum. And here's what they said that they would have loved to have done. And they still might.
1: Yeah. Have like a downstairs speakeasy and then let the top part be like champagne wine bar and I'll be there for brunch.
2: Oh my gosh, my wife would live there. If you love champagne and oysters,
1: yes.
2: We'll just eat all our products, you know.
1: Be amazing. Yeah.
0: So there you go. They wanted to open up a restaurant or a bar of some sort. Hey, everybody else in Nashville's doing it. I love a good brunch.
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0: Country 96.5, Chelsea Valentine. It hasn't even been a week since Dolly passed, and already something atrocious has happened. And it happened on the Hollywood Walk of Fame to Dolly's star. I was just there a couple of years ago, and I saw her star, and I already had kind of like a crack going through it, but somebody took like a freaking sledgehammer to it and totally destroyed her star. Now, how somebody didn't see this happening, I don't know. And there are a lot of homeless in that area. It's not as glamorous as they portray it to be. But knowing Dolly, she would have already forgiven this person for destroying her star on the Hollywood Walk of Fame. And gives her the chance to get a new shiny, beautiful one. Maybe one with like a butterfly on it.
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4: This is your I-94 ramp cone zone update. The 210 I-94 ramp is closed. The interchange ramps will be closed to all travelers during construction, and traffic to and from Highway 210 in Fergus Falls will be detoured to the County Road 1/Tower Road. Highway 210 will remain open for travelers during construction. Traffic will shift to one side of the bridge and will be reduced to one lane in each direction. For construction updates, visit the Fergus Falls Chamber at fergusfalls.com and click on the Cone Zone. 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

0: KJ Country 96.5, Chelsea Valentine. Luke Bryan just not having it with the haters. Holy buckets. So I even kind of laughed. All right, he's got this new song called Fish Hunt Golf Drink. And before you start ripping on him, wow, what a song title. It's out of inspiration from a text that he sent using emojis. There was a fish, deer, golf club, and beer emoji. And they're like, oh, that would be a great song. Well, there's these teenagers that were ripping on him and saying that he was a bleep songwriter and that AI must have written it for him. And he just said, who the heck are you to talk to me like that? He's like, I'm a grown man. I made a ton of money doing this. And just for these teenagers, these 16-year-olds to rip on him like that, please.
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0: KJ Country 96.5, Chelsea Valentine. Just heard Miss Shania Twain a few songs ago. Turns out that Cam Brown, his next album, is going to include a duet with Shania Twain. He said the song is a male version of Whose Bed Have Your Boots Been Under? He and Twain cleared it backstage at the ACMs after she heard it and she liked it. He says the album will mix old school sounds, including like a 1950s style music, with newer styles, and it could include a hip hop song. I kind of like the crossovers. I think it's really cool. Brown says he pushed back at the release while searching for the right songs and trying to make the project cohesive. Can't wait. New music with Kane Brown and Shania Twain.
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Oh, it's a pandemic and it's pretty serious. If you have kids that have gone back to school, oh man, they've been impacted by this. So this one's for the parents and for the kids. Chelsea Valentine with that PSA coming up in three songs.

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0: KJ Country 96.5, Chelsea Valentine. It's serious. It happens every year, this time of year, in September. Ugh. Millions and millions of kids being impacted by this, and it's just ruining their lives. I can't even keep a straight face. Here it is, a PSA for parents, just giving you the heads up. If your children are suffering from a little thing called school.
1: Does your son or daughter suddenly have trouble getting out of bed? Does the mere mention of the word homework cause them to become visibly distressed? If so, your child may be suffering from school. Symptoms of school may include mysterious missing homework, memory loss, extreme fatigue, selective hearing, and a really, really bad attitude. In severe cases, children may develop an acute sensitivity to the phrase, "How was your day?" which can cause them to respond with the word, "Fine," and immediately slam doors. They may also demand $100 sneakers and behave as though you've personally ruined their life. Some children may even develop homework hallucinations, in which they insist they were never assigned homework, despite the assignment being written in three different places, posted online, and announced by a teacher standing directly in front of them. While there's currently no permanent cure for school, treatment typically involves weekends, vacations, sick days, and a borderline psychotic amount of screen time. If your child suddenly starts hiding in their hoodie and claiming they can't do school today, do not panic. Simply remind them that they've already used that excuse 7 times this month and send them to the bus. If symptoms persist beyond 9 months, ask your doctor if dropping out is right for your child. Remember, it's not a death sentence. It's just school. Common side effects include real knowledge, social development, and occasionally becoming a functioning member of society.
0: Praying for all the students out there, parents and the teachers. You are so needed and loved. That's all I got, Chelsea Valentine on KJ Country 96.5. Have a great night, y'all. More wonderful music on the way.
2: 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Yesterday was the first day of school for kids in the Fergus Falls School District, and Superintendent Jeff Drake is asking student families to make regular attendance a priority. Drake says that across Minnesota and the nation, schools have been navigating a concerning trend of increased chronic absenteeism. While an occasional absence due to illness is unavoidable, missing school regularly creates learning gaps that become increasingly difficult to close. Drake says that worksheets sent home cannot replicate dynamic group discussions, hands-on laboratory experiences, real-time feedback from a teacher, or the collaborative problem-solving that happens when students learn alongside their peers. For KBRFradio.com News, I'm Derek Sidian. 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
5: Weather can shift quickly and sometimes become dangerous. Listen for the latest weather forecast and the latest reports from the Weather Spotter Network. 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
1: Here's looking at your forecast on KJ Country 96.5. As we go through tonight, we're going to be seeing 65 for our low. Some showers and thunderstorms developing as we get through the overnight tonight. 87 for Thursday. More showers and thunderstorms Thursday into Thursday night. 89 becoming sunny for Friday. 91 Saturday. Showers and thunderstorms possible off and on through the weekend. That's your forecast on KJ Country 96.5.
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2: Weather can shift quickly and sometimes become dangerous. Listen for the latest weather forecast and the latest reports from the Weather Spotter Network. 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

0: Jordan Davis. 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
1: Here's looking at your forecast on KJCountry965. As we go through tonight, we're going to be seeing 65 for our low. Some showers and thunderstorms developing as we get through the overnight tonight. 87 for Thursday. More showers and thunderstorms Thursday into Thursday night. 89 becoming sunny for Friday. 91 a Saturday. Showers and thunderstorms possible off and on through the weekend. That's your forecast on KJ Country 96.5.
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